0: Papa Contreras and yours. You'll see us. Oh, my Charlie Contreras. Listen.
1: Now hear this. This is the original Bad Boys, Bad Boys, Bad, Bad Boys, Bad Boys, Bad, Bad Boys, Bad Boys, Bad, Bad Boys song. Bad Boys, Bad Boys, Bad, Bad Boys, Bad Boys, Bad, Bad Boys, Bad Boys, Bad, Bad Boys song. Bad Boys, Bad Boys, Bad, Bad Boys, Bad Boys, Bad, Bad Boys, Bad Boys, Bad, Bad Boys song. Bad Boys, Bad Boys, Bad, Bad Boys, Bad Boys, Bad, Bad Boys, Bad Boys, Bad, Bad Boys song. Bad Boys, Bad Boys, Bad, Bad Boys, Bad Boys, Bad, Bad Boys, Bad Boys, Bad Boys.

This is Binferno. 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

Oi, oi, oi. 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

0: Oh shit, the wheels have come off. 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
1: Oh shit. 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He's a full 4-4 advocate. All right, listen to Binferno. Buns, back to backs, Kid and Max, back to backs number 2. Live. London. 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

0: legendary Bins purveyor. 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
1: PK, sort me out that fucking 160 night at Murmur, yeah? 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

We should also mention there's some weird open decks thing going at Pirate tonight. A whole bunch of people playing 15 minutes of pretty shit music. Right, so Kinematics is saying actually there was some good stuff.

In all seriousness, 1 is a B4B with Al and Buns and Kinematics and myself. 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Out to Al. 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

0: Okay, sorry, Sean. 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Oh, what's this? '922. 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
1: Of course it.
0: Kinematics. Let's go! 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

0: We need at least another 2 hours, surely.
1: Keir Starmer, I know you're listening. Step in, blood. Like, we need like 2 more hours. Like, sign it into law. Know what I mean?
2: Yeah, so fuck Keir Starmer, yeah? But I just want to say, officially on record, I wanted this show to be called, I wanted our names to be not 2KB, but Binge Odds. And I was denied.
1: Who's the only one that can say that on

4 minutes left. This 3.5 hours has flown by. What a fucking joy. Thanks everyone for listening. This has been Binferno. Buns is gonna take us through to the end. This has been Buns, back to back with Kinematics, back to back with number two. This has been wonderful. Let's do it again, yeah? Much love! 2KB out.

0: Hunting, eh?
1: Here it is, everybody! The world's greatest website! You'd think all the noises would be annoying, but they're not.
2: Oh, whoa, whoa! Hey, yeah, come on, man, I'm sorry. I didn't hear you, man, come on.
3: I'll take it. Where to?
4: 1039 South Union Street.
3: Gotcha.

0: How long do you think this would take?
1: 7 minutes.
0: Seven. Not eight, not six.
1: 2 minutes to get across the 110 to Normandy, Normandy to Venice, 3 minutes. Over the Union is one, plus one for shit happens.
0: Okay, have I time you?
1: Knock yourself out.
0: What do I get if you're wrong? Free ride?
1: You get an apology. I already offered my free ride today.
0: To who?
1: Some girl.
0: Did you get a date with her?

fettuccine at the mini mall. She said, Hemi, you can't see me. Why you such a meanie for? Whipping in that beanie for a door like you on CD Hall. Out in Long Island, why you don't come to the CD for? Thought I did the rap shit in vain like a junkie. Funky fresh comedina, hot sexy punky. Mama tried to punk me, dump me, jump me. Cause I kept it 100 since 21 in Jump Street. Now I'm in Tahiti with a queen like Nefertiti. You can't see me cause my face between her titties. Bank off the CD, hit the bank, cop a CD. 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

0: keep it quiet. Yeah, about to selling and the buying, they paying when I'm flying. 20 Bangladeshis with me, about to start a riot. I've been yelling, I've been screaming, I've been kicking, I've been crying. Yeah, we move that product for the Prada. Only whip low-key, Miata or Sonata. Is he Machu? Fuck a Pikachu or a Charizard. My bars is hard, my girl went to Barbizon. He me. Queen shit.
1: Brooklyn.

0: How much you pulled down a shift?
1: How
0: much?
1: $350, $400.
0: Yeah.
2: Well, I tell you what. I'll make it $600.
0: Plus an extra $100, you get me to LAX, and I don't have to run for the plane.
1: I don't know, man.
2: Yeah, you do.
1: I don't know, man.
2: Yeah, you do.
1: $600.
0: Cool. We got a deal. Here's $300 down. What's your name?
1: Max.
0: Max. I'm Vincent.
1: All right.

0: Rap beef, nothing major. Man, employees of the year, yeah, we're back to work. Man, employees of the year, yeah, we're back to work. Yeah. The employees of the year, yeah, we're back to work. The employees of the year, yeah, we're back to work. I took time off.
1: I'm Spectrum, UVs rarely touch the vessel. Masashi Miyamoto type recluse. Reappear sharper than I was at the 2-6-0. Drop the blunt, reverse, then poof.

back to work. 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Employees of the year, yeah, we're back to work. Back to employees of the year, yeah, we're back to work. Work took time off. 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

0: 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He fell on the cab. 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Oh, shit. I think he's dead.
1: Good guess.
0: You killed him?
1: No, I shot him. Bullets in the fall killed him.

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0: If you feel me like Braille, take heed to this wise tale.
1: Whether male or female, take heed to this wise tale.

0: 7565 found, you know it?
1: West Hollywood.
0: How long you figure?
1: I don't know, man. 17 minutes. 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Oh, no. No. Hold on, man.
0: No, I told you we had other stops to make tonight.
1: No, you said you had to go visit some friends.
0: Yeah, somebody's friends.
1: No.
0: You drive a cab, I make my round. You might make it through the night. Come out $700 ahead.
1: I'm not trying to piss you off or nothing like that, but I can't do this. I can't drive you around while you're going around killing people, man. 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
0: Tonight it is.

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Remain.

0: But hey, new news. We're ahead of schedule. Like jazz?
1: Sir, what?
0: Jazz. You like jazz?
1: Not that much.
0: Guy told me about this place off Crenshaw, Leimert Park. All the West Coast greats played there. Dexter Gordon, Charlie Mingus, Chet Baker, like that. Come on, finish up. Buy a drink.
2: Straight from Brooklyn, better known as Brooklyn. Never taking shorts, cause Brooklyn's the bomb. Straight from Brooklyn. Known as Brooklyn. Never taking shorts, cause Brooklyn's the borough.
3: We did it like that, and now we do it like this. We did it like that, and now we do it like this.

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Y'all ain't even hard when the heat is in your hand. 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I'm the man, it's ether when I spit. 10,000 now, do a feature on your skit. 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
0: How are you at math? Sorry, for 5 hits, I did 4.
1: Why didn't you just kill me and get another cab driver?
0: Because you're good. We're in this together. Fates intertwined, cosmic coincidence, you know?
1: You're full of shit.
0: Oh, crap. I'm full of shit. You're a...

0: That's the reason.
1: That's the why. There's no reason. There's no good reason. There's no bad reason to live or to die.
0: Then what are you?
1: Indifferent. Get with it. Millions of galaxies of hundreds of millions of stars and a speck on one in a blink. That's us, lost in space. A cop, you, me. Who notices?

0: What if these guys are wrong?
1: They got the guy admitting his name is Vincent. He's in there talking to the bad guy.
0: There's something else going on.
1: Ray, there's nothing else going on. I thought there was, there isn't. It's their ball, it's their game. There's nothing in it for us.
0: There's nothing in it for you.
1: That's right. It's late. I'm going home. You know what time it is?
2: 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We'd love to have you join us for a live stream of the 700 Club. 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

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How are we all doing? 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We're going to kick things off with a few sunny ones because the weather is fucking shit in Nottingham, and I need to summon the sun in some way. Out to the early birds, we've got grapes and bar inside. 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

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And Tobes, not Bar, my Tobes, was doing my nutting. 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

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This is my seventh day. Oh, I feel a bit better today. I went for a run this morning. This is the first time I've deliberately ran as an adult since becoming an adult. It was all right. It was okay. Just wanted to feel something. Just needed a sweet, sweet hit of endorphins or something.

Just got mad flashbacks, right? I swear I remember this happening, but I need Osk to verify this. At that Chunt 600, right? When everyone had gone to bed, it was like the last set of the night. I randomly decided to get on the deck because I was absolutely mullered. And I played this song and tried singing karaoke while absolutely smashed. So I need Osk to verify if I've actually just made up this memory.

this one underneath comes from the DIY Serve Chilled Comp, which is where the show gets its name from. It was formerly a radio show in Notts back in like the 90s. And I banged on about it loads in my Notts show, so I won't go on about it again, but a little nod to the roots. Hope you're all having nice mornings, taking it easy, nice and slow. What are we scrolling for brekkie today? Let me know. I am eyeing up some hot cross buns. Hot cross bun season, baby!

Morning PK, morning Bubba, and morning Dale. How are we? Do either of you three have any goss for me? Weekend antics, frolicking, any kind of merriment?

0: plugged in once it's done that, without affecting the telephone. I'm now waiting for the computer to answer me. It asks with a tone, and then I just flick a switch on the modem and replace the receiver. And
1: things are starting to happen.
0: The press shop computer is now asking me to enter my own personal password, which I've now done, and it comes up with an opening screen.
1: Now, Julian, can you tell me, what is Micronet?
0: Well, Micronet basically is an area of Prestel that's specially designed for microcomputer users. It has a lot of facilities. It has a magazine-type page of what's new today, daily news, reviews of the current software that's available. There's a letters page that people can write in. There are programs available on Micronet that you can load directly down the phone line. Some of them are free, some of them you do have to pay for.

0: recently? You got any exams?
1: Yes, I sent a message to my doctor asking for a prescription.

Yeah, that one is Naomi Klaus, and I'm really, really obsessed with her. I think everything she makes is just really, really good. Good morning, Vibes. Just saw you coming in. Hope you're doing well. Hope you had a good weekend.

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Or Brog. 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My partner Mo, she's going to get a baked bean tattoo. 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

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Did I see it's all gone Pete Tong? Is a movie club. I thought I saw it on the schedule. I fucking love that film's jokes.

Thanks, Bar. 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

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We're going to read the time. We're in overtime, so we'll make this one the last one, because I'm on the clock. I'm on the clock. Thanks for listening, everyone. I've fully enjoyed it, as I always do. I won't be back next week, I don't think. Just got to work on that. But the week after, Chump 700, I think I'm on warm-up duties, if that's still the case. Like, I've got like 10 PM slot on Sunday. So yeah, bit chuggy warm-up business. All right. Take it easy, use lot. I'll be in the chun quite a lot today because I've got fuck all to do.

quick schedule shout out. Big day. You've got Jazzy at 2, Sean at 3:30, and Alex at 3:30. That's a bit, feels a bit earlier than normal. And then Alex at 6. So we'll go. Stay locked, Chant FM. Forever.

0: Oi, mate.
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0: You chatted?
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1: Hi, guys. 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It's Friday, guys.
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I may have had one coffee. This is Claybu, your host. 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

Shout out Andy. Shout out Big Money Brer, Cineron, myself, Dallas Mavis, Sean, Oskmal, Shoop, Tiger, Vibe, Youngdale, and anyone else who's listening.

Shout out Shoop. Sick in bed, baby. Get some sleep. Drink some warm soup.

tonight, this one. New track featuring Jonin from Hate Rock by M. Quake.

This one is Carbon Date Solo Cello by Ernst Reisegger. It's off the soundtrack of Cave of Forgotten Dreams by Werner Herzog. Beautiful documentary on some of the oldest cave paintings found in France, I believe. The whole movie is scored by Ernst Reisegger. Before that we had Say You Love Me by Astrid Sonne of her newest album Great Doubt. Excuse me. She's going to play Rewire this year as well in Den Haag, if you're around. And before that we had Accelerate Me Wildly by SKU. No. Still hooked.

getting into slightly spooky territory. The last one was by Klaus, K-L-A-U-S. Called BT Golf. Golf like the G-U-L-F, not the G-O-L-F, sport. This one right now almost shockingly fitting track called Ambient Middle Part by Florian T.M. Zeissig.

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This is No Coffee with Claybo on Chant FM.

fading out right now is New Melancholy by Luis Landes Levy, Timo von Lauk, and Bart de Pepe. No idea if I'm pronouncing any of these names correctly. It's off an album called Kami, K-A-M-I. I was blending in this one by Terry Temlitz, my all-time favorite. I know I say this a lot, but Terry Temlitz is like up there, definitely. A City on Springs, of the album Tranquilizer. Shout out Wasfred.

three. 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But as I gazed into her hazel eyes, I saw her true nature. 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This bitch, my own mother, would cut off my head. I knew that I needed to escape before she could do a wicked thing to me. I had to be fast and cunning. So I ran and ran deeper into the garden to hide. Breathless, frightened, and hungry for revenge, I hid near the stone. Mouth. I did, and pulled out an instrument.

Would you leap now in your flesh, shrieking your hatred for all of them? Compliance is a crippling affliction, little one. I mounted him, and together we rode back to the great house. We entered the main hall unseen. Where did this great beast come from, I thought? And who do you suppose will feed him? Up we went. To the enemy who's leaving black stains everywhere once clean. The door to the roof was closed, but the latch had not caught. The anticipation had crushed all of the air from my tiny lungs. My white patent leather shoes were untrembling. I pushed the door open, and I saw her. Eyes glowing red with contempt, she stepped backwards, all the while smiling at me, saying, "Come to me, my darling child. We can play together." I held out my weapon, intent upon draining her very last drop of life. Then her soul. With this, she flung herself over the parapet, and was lost forever.

This one, Okokon, Sargassum, thing came out on Other People a few years ago, Nicholas Yara's label. This one specifically, very overlooked, highly recommend checking it out. Yeah, and technically we're coming in on the last 2 minutes of the show, but on request I'm expanding a bit.

0: Why are you the way that you are? I hate so much about the things that you choose to be.
1: I think I'm going to die from it. Darling.
2: Sucks for me! I hate this place! I hate it! I just want to go home! I hate you. I don't even know you, but I hate you too. And I especially hate you.
3: I
2: hate you!
4: No.
5: Hate.
6: Hate.
7: Hate.
8: Hate.
9: Hate.
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13: Hate.
14: Hate.
15: Hate.
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17: Hate.

0: I saw last night? He told me that everyone was very drunk. He was buying champagne for everyone and telling stories about it was a really bad night.
1: It was a bad night.
0: Everyone was fucking drunk.
1: Eeny weeny. Cosmic horror.
0: But I think a lot of people had a good time. Some people thought we were obnoxious.
1: Oh, I heard about that.
2: I was obnoxious.
0: Kia, is there something more you want to tell us, maybe?
2: I don't remember. And by the end of the night, I was on the dance floor with him. All over the place.
3: That was obnoxious.
2: It's very obnoxious, I think.

0: place. And what are your dreams about?
1: Men in suits jumping into the water.
0: Were they good-looking men?
1: Through a hula hoop. I was better looking, but I think that's easy on me.
2: Maybe.
0: What were they wearing? Business suits? With a tie?
1: What?
0: What does normal mean?
1: Norma, the curly-haired girl.
3: Sensitive, more womanly, smooth. Mm-hmm. Don't be embarrassed. This is natural, sophisticated, smooth and soft, sensitive, embarrassed by bad breath, more womanly. By bad breath. Do you suffer from bad breath? Sensitive. Women love me for who I'm not. More womanly. Women like me for who I'm not. Women love me for who I'm not. It's my private shame. It's my private shame. Exotic and expensive luxury.
0: Yes.
1: Oh my God.
0: Wow.
1: Well, no one talks about this anymore.
0: That's all news.
1: I like to forget about these things.
0: Yes, actually, we forgot about it.
4: Nay, did you see her in court the next day?
0: Cops told me not to take a photo because of my own privacy.
1: Yeah.
4: Do you have that picture?
1: Mm-hmm.
0: It's instinct to take photos.
4: Are you in shock?
1: I was in shock, yeah, sure, but... shock is a good motivation, you know?

0: that I can't pose and talk at the same time?
1: Very difficult. It's very difficult.
2: That's what we get paid for. No one said it's easy.
3: Okay, stop.
2: It's a tight feeling.
1: In what way?
2: Yeah,
0: A tight feeling?
2: Yeah, tight.
4: Yeah, tight. Yeah, tight, tight.
0: What do you mean? That doesn't make any sense.
2: Tight. If I say sleep tight, I mean I do. And if I say my breasts are tight,
0: that I understood.
2: They're like, that means they are like very bourgeois tits.
4: I mean bourgeois tits.
1: And can you tell me, what about your personality?
2: It was tight when I was a baby.

0: what are you doing later this evening?
1: I wanted to go to the supermarket and buy some bio products. Bio products?
2: Maybe.
1: Maybe. Maybe.
0: Oranges?
1: I can't eat oranges.
3: They're out of season.
1: Out of season. So, tell me about your long hair.
0: I want to be a hippie.
1: Why is that?
0: Because they love everyone.
1: But you hate everyone.
0: I know.

0: famous to be a flower child?
1: What? A hippie?
0: No. More rotten.
2: Yeah. This one was... Wait. Sabina Maria van der Linden with an excerpt from Perfectly You, basically a theater piece. And it's on YouTube. I just ripped it. Sorry. If I would have found an official recording, I would have bought it, of course. It's absolutely genius. But this is how it goes sometimes. Shout out to Tristan, Akea, Waka Kreta, Speedgoat 700 for showing it to me.
1: You know what won me.
2: Yeah. Check it out. Just check it out. Well, this one is Romance by Beth Gibbons. And Rustin

0: Yes, sir.
1: Don't worry. I'll call you back, okay? Right. Thanks. It's a bad situation, Khandelwal. That the law and order situation has collapsed.
2: May I ask you, what are we supposed to do, sir? Take some action. Exactly, but what kind of action?
0: Please, clean this city.

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And this one

with rear view mirrors, they dip as quick as they can. 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Reconsider, read some litter. Sure on the subject, you sure? 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Play your part.

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1: 10:35. It's coming up. It's Friday. Boobs, isn't it? Thank you all for listening. Still got another 25 minutes to go, and then I'll.

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How we feeling out there?

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The time is 7:52. Now with Ox Mountain, Rise and Grind. Looking forward to that coming out way after this. It's Friday.

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Oscar Mao is having technical difficulties, which is very in line with independent radio. So stay tuned. Hopefully Oscar Mao will be with us soon.

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I'm going to fade out now. 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Oscar Mal, I'm looking forward to a great show. 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It's all right. Yeah. I'll catch you all later. Lots of love. Sleep Paralysis Demon. 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

0: Everyone should have a day, should have a chance to have his say. 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Or would he teach love? 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
1: Sorry about that, everybody. We're back. Fix the

Sorry for the mess of a show today. Sometimes I feel like with this show, I try to be like all encompassing in a way where, like, I don't know. Sometimes I'm like, is this linear? You tell me. Out to Daria.

Hot Valiant. 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Good morning.

Well, it's 11, which is when I was originally supposed to be done. So I might have to hop off here soon. Apologies, but I hope you guys have enjoyed. Even though I had some technical difficulties, it's still been fun. I feel like I'm a generally punctual person. I don't try to be late, but this morning got the best of me, so. Out to Clay Boo. Out to Bubba C. Out to Shoop. I think this is probably my last show for 2023. So, yikes. But more to come in the new year. I'm feeling really good about this monthly sort of slot. Like, I've tried other things in the past, like doing bi-weekly, and it's too much. I feel like a month is like a perfect amount of time to kind of put a show together for me, put 2 hours of music together. So yeah, I don't think I'm gonna be able to do a Christmas show this year. I'll be traveling, so yeah, unless I pre-record one, but I'm super busy the next couple days, so sadly I don't think it's gonna happen.

I got really drunk last week. A little too drunk, but I got home and I put this song on. And it was like the way I put it on, I played it, it was just like kept repeating. And I fell asleep. And I woke up at like 6 in the morning and it was still playing. So it just just got a full night's sleep to this song.

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Okay, thank you everybody. Sorry for all the bumps in the road. I'm off. Large Trousers signing out. 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

Yes, I was in Miami last week seeing my family. It was very warm. I ate a lot of really good Cuban food. I had a great time in Little Havana. I had a great time seeing 12 members of my family in one house, which I love my family. That's too many members of my family in one house at one time. We went to the cinema together to see Project Hail Mary, which was quite fun, quite nice. Yeah, I'd love to say that I'm happy to be back. I'm kind of, in some ways, because there are things I miss about the UK. Did not miss the fucking weather. I went to the gym this morning and got pelted with hailstones and somehow lost my house keys as well. So yeah, my return to the UK could be going better. It could be going better.

Shout out to the Uber driver who picked up me and my mum and absolutely blasted this, driving down US-1 full tilt, much to my joy and the horror of my mother. A beautiful moment. And it was like 4 o'clock on a Wednesday afternoon as well. Perfection.

I know Pharrell is a terrible man who has done great disservices to music and musicians and deserves to go to the gulag for happy, but the stuff he did with Vinny Ardi is so

Everything.

don't know if you know that Homer AI thing that was doing the rounds about a month ago. I tuned in once and it was AI Homer Simpson doing this, and it was genuinely one of the most disturbing things I've ever heard. Queens is in the back sipping yak, y'all. What's up, ladies? Looking hot and pretty. Yeah. Doing your thing in the club, hot to ditty. Worldwide. The gritty committee, pity the food act. In the midst of the calm, the witty. Hold on, this is a radio version. I'm sorry. I want the one where he says, rub on your titties, right? I don't want Pharaoh Munch to be family friendly. This is not a family friendly song. Long-term

0: looking hot and pretty. Yeah. Doing your thing in the club, hot to ditty.
1: Worldwide.
0: The gritty committee, pity the fool that act happy in the midst.
2: Yeah, we're going to do this properly. We're doing this properly, or we're not doing this at all, right? I want to hear Farrah Munch say titties. So, we're going to get Farrah Munch saying titties.
0: Get the fuck up!

I couldn't have a tribute to Miami without a bit of salsa. I was in a fantastic bar on Wednesday in Little Havana called Ball and Chain, and there was a salsa band playing this and people doing salsa in the doorway, and it was one of those experiences that will stay with me for the rest of my life. I also had the best mojito I have ever drunk there, and sadly I don't think any of the mojito I have is going to compare. Little Havana is very touristy. My mum said that it's become a very different place from when she lived in Miami about 40 years ago, where it just wasn't touristy at all. But it is something that's very cool and magical and unique and distinctively Miami. And if you're there, I do recommend paying it a visit. I have a lot of weird feelings about Miami because I spent some of my childhood there. My mum grew up there and she didn't have the best time growing up there, but it's also where my family live, and I have a lot of a love for my family and a lot of complicated feelings about being back there. I don't know if that visit is going to be the last time I ever visit, because my family are all moving to Massachusetts, where they're from originally, but I'm glad I went. And I'm glad I got to experience it and remember, for all of its wild, wacky, crazy, weird places, just what a beautiful and unique

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1: Hey, it's Shoop. I think chunt.org might be broken. 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

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Out to Grapes Commute. Putting on some excellent warms and sets. Right now you got Large Trousers. You got Shoop in the booth. Coming all the way from Brooklyn, New York. 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
1: Shout out Sheep and Lost Trousers, everyone. Come on. NYC in the house. All right, Jazz Hands up next. Get time.
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This is Kiki Blue with Friday Night Fever. Woo! First little Friday in a while. So yeah, I hope wherever, whenever you're listening to this, you are enjoying the tunes. It's currently Friday, 2nd of August, 7:41 in the evening for me. I'm in Melbourne, Australia. And yeah, I just thought I'd do a little Friday show for you. This one you may get from the title is kind of disco vibes, Friday Night Fever, Saturday Night Fever, and that is influenced because when I was back, don't show off, when I was back in the UK, just last month, my old housemate and dear friend Ollie did a little festival called Ollie Fest, and he wanted me to do a disco set. So I got all this new disco music. I say new music, it's all old music, but new to me, new to my USB stick. So I did a wee disco set with, you know, extra additions which aren't specifically disco, but more disco than I normally play. So the next hour is going to be like, oh, not next hour, next 45 minutes, is going to be like me hosting a little disco for you and your besties, and it's going to be fun and silly, nice silly fun music, continuing the vibes as we are. So yeah, hi to everyone who's listening, hope you're having a great time at work, not work, etc, etc. And I'll give you do some shout outs in a wee bit, but for now, the music. And I'm going straight into an actual bit of disco.

I wanted to do some shout outs, but then I keep forgetting between songs, so I thought I would just give myself a little gap here, and I'm gonna see who's in the chat. Who's here? Hello. My thing's not opening. I can't open the list. But I know that Mo's here, I know that Pensive Kebabs, Dale, I know Big Buddy Brer, I know Ginny's there, Ba. I want to give a shout out to Remy, my lovely girlfriend. I want to say hi to Chanto, Was Fret out in Lisbon, out to Mo. Yeah, out to Ginny, out to Ba, out to Cadlin. Oh, now the list comes up. It's very, very delayed. Cineron, Grapes Twice, Oskmal, Pensive Kebab, Vibes. Yeah, the whole gang. Everyone's out. Hi. Shout out to my mum. I think she's listening back as well. And yeah, we're halfway through. Damn, I'm going through my tracks too quickly. Eek. Yeah, anyway. Onwards. Hope you're enjoying the show. Speak to you in a bit.

Okay, that's me at the end of my hour of Friday Night Fever. Woo! With me, Kiki Blue, on Shunt FM. I'm probably going to do another Radio Kiki soon, so keep on the lookout for that. And hopefully another Friday soon as well, because it's just so much fun. But yeah, I hope you have enjoyed the show. This will be up on Mixcloud. And whenever you're listening to this, you know, I hope you have a good day, good rest of your day. If you're in the UK, wear sun cream. And if you're in Melbourne, I hope you stay cozy. And everywhere else, I hope you're fine as well. But yeah, I don't know what else to

say I'm finishing a wee bit early, but next up is Joe Mason. Woohoo! So yeah, have a good Friday, everybody. Bye. Chan chan chan chan chan chan chan chan chan chan chan chan chan chan chan chan chan chan chan chan chan chan chan chan chan chan chan chan chan chan chan chan chan chan chan chan chan chan chan chan 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

Push it.

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I got the white flag. I got the white flag. I got the white flag. I got the white flag. I got the white flag. I got the white flag. I got the white flag. I got the white flag. I got the white flag. I got the white flag. I got the white flag. I got the white flag. I got the white flag. I got the white flag. I got the white flag. I got the white flag. I got the white flag. I got the white flag. I got the white flag. I got the white flag. I got the white flag. I got the white flag. I got the white flag. I got the white flag. I got the white flag. I got the white flag. I got the white flag. I got the white flag. I got the white flag. I got the white flag. I got the white flag. I got the white flag. I got the white flag. I got the white flag. I got the white flag. I got the white flag. I got the white flag. I got the white flag. I got the white flag. I got the white flag. I got the white flag. I got the white flag. I got the white flag. I got the white flag. I got the white flag. I got the white flag. I got the white flag. I got the white flag. I got the white flag. I got the white flag. I got the white flag. I got the white flag.

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0: Next up, we have Brett. 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

Hello. Good morning. Welcome back to another episode of The Relaxed Fit. I'm your host, Large Trousers.

It's been a little while since I've done this show. About 3 months. I think the last one I did was in March. So, yeah, it's good to be back. I've missed doing it. But life has just been a little hectic lately, so sometimes that always doesn't make for the best conditions to make great radio, which is what we're here to do.

This one, Daddy's Gonna Tell You No Lie by Laraji. And we started the show off with Ayante Giallo by Alessandroni. Thanks everybody for listening. 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
1: We all know the need. Watch the sun go down.
0: Shout out to Matt.
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0: sun will watch. 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I'll also see.
1: Shout out to Tiger 2856.
0: Freedom.
1: No, this isn't a new mic.
0: And that's awesome.
1: This is my Shure SM58 that I've had for about 6-7 months now. Maybe even a year.
0: We all know the need

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So that's just an old song. Yeah, I mean, don't play it for anybody. It's kind of old. And certainly demo quality. I have both a piano, single piano, and then I wrote a song to it. So I'll send them to you.

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Enjoying the show so far. This one, 50-50 by Sylvie, which I'm being told is the artist that made this project found the source material in his dad's basement or something, and it was his dad's band. It was his dad's band's music, and basically the album is just his re-recording of his dad's discovered found music. So super interesting stuff.

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Sarah, thank you.

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1: Good morning to Pedro.
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0: Man, the mic is sounding good this morning. No, Pedro, this is not a new mic. It's not a new mic, no.

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And yeah, and the two tracks do basically sound the exact same. But when it's a really good song, it's kind of fun when the B-side is basically just like an alternate version, and they're both really, really beautiful. 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

0: Hey, big shout out to Clay Boo. 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
1: Where is that?
0: Crazy movie.

0: Wish I could find that lover of beauty.
1: Hey, big shout out to Dials Mavis. Welcome, welcome.
0: Where is that?
1: Back from holiday, I presume.

Someone Like Me by Sharky off of the compilation of the same name, Someone Like Me by Efficient Space. Very good compilation that came out a couple months ago off of one of my favorite labels, Efficient Space, compiled by Mikey Young from Eddie Current's Suppression Ring. Highly recommend. I would like to do a special on this label at some point, but right now I'm barely keeping up with the one radio show that I do, so maybe later this summer. Let's keep it moving, though. Little Hydroplane.

0: 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Big ups.
1: Had to make you cry when I said goodbye.
0: So the chunt is off the darts, huh?

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Shout out to Wuzfret. Big shout out to the Jazzy One. Big shout out to Ande.

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This is the relaxed fit. 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

This is Walk On By, Richard X, which is a cover of a really famous song. I don't know who originally sang it. Dionne Warwick, or maybe Isaac Hayes or something like that. I spent like an hour looking for this cover though yesterday. It was killing me. That feeling when you like finally find a song that's been in your head for all day. Anyways.

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1: When the lady smiles this way.
0: Just a couple more songs from me.
1: Every time I'm late.
0: But you know how it goes. 2 hours of radio coming up next from Pedro. Brazilian correspondence. Pedro always puts together a really good show, so definitely stick around for that. Coming up on his 1 year anniversary on Chunt FM, so can't believe time flies.

Feels really good to be back in this slot. I missed it. Life's just been a little crazy lately, so radio has taken a back seat. Got a new job. Got COVID. I don't know, just been a little hectic, but then I rolled the dice. When the lady smiles this way. Yeah, I missed you all.

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So I'll see you in the chat room, yeah, babe?

0: Apparently a few people brought in some outside drinks, so I want to say cut that shit out, because Avalon's a good place. They need to make some money tonight, so buy your drinks here. Don't bring your shit in. Thank you very much. We love you.
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0: Slop on right now.
1: Check, check.
0: On right now. Slop on right now. Slop on right now. Slop on right now. Big it up, yeah?
1: What are we saying? Yeah, me being greedy again. I've nabbed it. I need to figure out this new setup. I need practice. Got to figure out these levels, figure out that chunt presser, get the levels right, and then we're golden.
0: On right now.
1: I've got a tinny. Let me know what you're drinking.
0: Right now. Back to the private number.

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Yeah. 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Pocket in the stack, she's like, how much is that? But I'm looking at her back, like, how much is that? Into her flat, yeah, how much is that? Left shoes mad, like, how much is that?

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It hasn't been like a marathon. Out to you for locking on, Nomad. Out to you, Sean. Large trousers. Everyone inside. Hope we're all ready for the weekend. Let's get it. Let me know about levels. If the the Trump presser is getting me, I'm tinkering with it. We're figuring it out. Hope it all sounds good though. I feel like this mic, I don't know why, on this new mixer, my voice sounds like Sean Deitch, and I can't, whenever I hear it in my ears, it proper throws me out. If you don't know Sean Deitch, he's the old Burnley manager, now Everton. Yeah, yeah, Big Beer Friday, definitely. Got a big pint tinny of Cronenberg. They finally released the pint tinny of Cronenberg. Let's go.

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0: That's when people, I'll be getting a reload, and that's what managers screaming back at.

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Pinocchio, Rilla. Clap back it to the money, long D. Do you like the kiss? Pinocchio, Rilla. Clap back it to the money, long D. Do you like the kiss? Pinocchio, Rilla. Clap back it to the money, long D. Do you like the kiss? Pinocchio, Rilla. Clap back it to the money, long D. Do you like the kiss? Pinocchio, Rilla. Clap back it to the money, long D. Do you like the kiss? Pinocchio, Rilla. Clap back it to the money, long D. Do you like the kiss? Pinocchio, Rilla. Clap back it to the money, long D. Do you like the kiss? Pinocchio, Rilla. Clap back it to the money, long D. Do you like the kiss? Pinocchio, Rilla. Clap back it to the money, long D. Do you like the kiss? Pinocchio, Rilla. Clap back it to the money, long D. Do you like the kiss? Pinocchio, Rilla. Clap back it to the money, long D. Do you

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That's easy, Ron. Out to everyone. Friday. Last couple here, Hannah's gone out to pick up Tobe, so when he and they get back, I will be a dad again. Oi, one thing that is really good with this new setup, right? Because before it was all vinyl, I didn't want Toby getting his like fucking what's it fingers all over the records and that. He can now mix with me. He's done his first reload. It was good. Good reload. He's learning.

0: But swear to God, he's at the jump.
1: Honk. Out to you, Stephen. On the Super Bark. I'm on the Cronenberg. 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

0: Wait, Stephen, that is bang on about Ron.
1: Yo, Mario, come here.
2: Who the fuck are you, man? You don't even know me. Maybe my dad was
1: Mario. Wait a minute, yo, Mario.
2: Well, I

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1: Right, so say
2: bye-bye. Hi, guys. Oscar Mal here. It's Friday, guys.

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Been a little while. Bar. That was fucking incredible. I didn't know what the fuck to play after that little emotional roller coaster. Yeah, out to the Legend Bar.

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Yeah, couldn't let that go by without jumping on, paying tribute. Got me through some hard times, that server. Sure it did for a lot of other people. Yeah, I made some lifelong friends on there. Out to you lot, you're the best. I've met some of you now, it's amazing. Got to take the rest of you off my list. 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

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But yeah, we will pick it up. Promise. 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

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I mean, there's got to be someone in here that can write a bit of code to pull them all off. Oh.

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I'll be honest, I'm out of practice. 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Out to you lot. Yes, Mayor. Yes, Pensive Kebab. 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
0: We're going.

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0: I swear that's your girl.
1: It ain't my girl.
0: She got juice up.
1: Oh well.
0: She got chapter.
1: Oh well. Where's your man?
0: I ain't got no man.
1: He was with that man.

Yes, Oscar in the house. Number two. How's it going, man? Yes, man. Yes, large trousers. Yeah, this was intended as a little goodbye 11-11 chunt. But yeah, ended up sort of going all over the place, but yeah, let's lock in.

0: all the clubs, of course.
1: Who is this?
0: Hey, baby, this is me.
1: Don't you know what time it is?
0: Well, I want to talk
1: to
0: you.
1: I have to get up in the morning and go to work. Call me back tomorrow night.
0: Damn, it's cold.

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bar. 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I'm not sure that's ever happened before.

Yeah. 11-11 forever. 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I'll be back in here pretty soon. Much more time on my hands these days. Yeah, peace. See you in a bit.

0: Wait, how many? 400?
1: Yeah.
0: Of what?
1: Chunts.
0: Chunts?
1: Chunts.
0: 400 chunts?
1: Yeah.
2: Well, I gotta wake my ass up at 6 a.m. every day this week. Drag up to Las Galindas. Yeah, I'm doing the drywall up there at the new McDonald's.
3: Let me ask you something. When you come in on Monday and you're not feeling real well, does anyone ever say to you, sounds like someone has a case of the Mondays?
2: No. No, man. 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

0: right now. 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
1: Very relaxed right now. I'm feeling very relaxed right now.
0: Feeling very relaxed right now.

Thank you.

this year. Thanks Adam Sandwich for the show. Thanks Ginny. Thanks Untitled Goose Girl. Today is Wednesday.

close the mic. This is the first time I am using Audio Hijack with my Mac. So shout out to Tiger 2856 for helping me set it all up. You're the best. And thank you for tuning in.

Hi Buns, I hope you're feeling better. That last one was from Lorraine James. It's called Yet to Know the Meaning of Forever with Kobe Say.

You are listening to Fruit Bowl by Dials Mavis with Dials Mavis. Thanks Toby for helping me come up with this name, because I guess that means it could be anything. It's just, it could be sweet, it could be sour, the texture could vary, it could be squishy, it could be hard. You never know. You just have to

Did anybody know that, by the way, GM Sean, thanks for tuning in. Did anyone know that there is a motive of the week? And the chants are aligning.

Hey, Buns. I shall provide you with an ID. This one is a track that I heard on a show that Pralix did, I think before Christmas, and it was an ambient special. This track is called Holy Other. It is by Holy Other, and the track is called Boys with a Z, 2, as in the Roman 2, Men, H, Holy Edit.

also, Dale, I can't really provide you with a joke. It usually happens, you know, with the moment, with the flow. I'm just funny, you know. I'm just funny the way I am. I just come up with things and I go bam, you know, just when you least expect it. And that's when you love me. And that's the truth.

0: Shall I be?
1: Gurgi,
0: go, Gurgi, go, Gurgi, go. Shall I be? Shall I be? Shall I be?

This one is very relevant to my show name because it is called Fruit 3 by Lauren James. Gurkey,

Alright, this is the end of the show. I will leave you with some field recordings of night creatures of the Little Lakes. Thanks for tuning in. This was a debut for Fruit Bowl, apparently a preferred name of Dale's, and maybe I should respect his wishes. I hope you all have a very good night, sweet dreams, and good thoughts, and a slow heartbeat. I love you all. Chant FM is a beautiful thing. And that's it for me.

0: Hello, my name is Marlon Rando, and I've also got Mr. Rando here with me. Say hello, Mr. Rando.
1: Hello.
0: See? And seeing as it's the first birthday of my hour of power, I'm letting Mr. Rando take over for the evening. So this is going to be a mix that he's put together. Isn't that right?
1: Yes, this is just a few tunes that I've picked out. Didn't go too weird. Kept it all bangers, all good.
0: Yeah.
1: Hopefully you'll enjoy.
0: Yeah, so if you don't enjoy it, bring it up with him.
1: If you don't enjoy it, you're in trouble.
0: So you've been told. So yeah, enjoy it, basically. You're listening to Our Hour of Power. Enjoy. Back to the old school. I don't even start at the right back place, actually. That's better.
1: Can't believe you're messing up already.
0: I've been doing this for a year, right? Okay. I have to let... It's my first anniversary. I have to have one screw up.
1: I suppose. Back to right. The

about.

differences and still be up nowhere. I had roundabouts. I had roundabouts. I had roundabouts. I had roundabouts. I just can't find my way. I just can't find my way.

So apparently in the song, Nez isn't saying, "I hate roundabouts," it's "I hit roundabouts," which is a bit of a disappointment because I like to think in a song he's singing about how much he hates various roundabout systems.

So yeah, I've been doing this show for a whole year, which is a bit nutty to think about. I started it because Mare said I had to, and I went, yeah, sure, okay, how hard can it be? And I thank her every day for pushing me into it. Peer pressure works, people, it really does. And it's been so much fun to do this show and to meet people on the chunt and to get DJing opportunities from it and just generally have so much fun playing the records. I love to call people. Start your own radio show, lads. It's dead easy. It's great. Can't recommend it enough.

So people are talking about Channel 4's Tour de Force Virgin Island in the chat, which sounds deeply unethical and also like it will be absolute shite. But if you had to choose between one, actually, would you choose MILF Manor, Virgin Island, or Love Island?

I mean, I don't know which one I'd go for. Like, which one you go for, Mr. Rando? Nilf Manor. Okay, the manor's spoken. So, you've heard it here first. Mr. Rando is a Nilf Manor man.

Jazzy. If you're wondering what happened to Channel 4, it's they let me do social media for it. I used to be a social media manager for Channel 4 for about 18 months, and my beat was usually Gogglebox, The Last Leg, and Made in Chelsea. So I had to write a lot of tweets about Made in Chelsea, and it was educational. I'm not sure is the right word for it, but it was certainly a experience. And I once had to live tweet the 1966 England-Germany football final that they repeated during COVID for some reason. And the amount of weird shit that we got sent was insane. Absolutely, I've never had an experience like it. Like, I was having to send WhatsApps to lawyers kind of thing. Absolutely bonkers. Oh, and I once had to tell the person who does the voiceover to E4 what to say, and I had to text them. It was a really fun job. I just wish it had paid more. But it's one of the happier moments in my social media career. If you're also wondering what I have been, I have also been the laughing cow, I have been the green giant, and I have been Kevin the Carrot for Aldi. So my job's not that interesting now, but back in the day it really was quite something.

when I was Laughing Cow, we used to get a guy who was a fairy who would message us constantly asking if there was a way that he could wear the Laughing Cow suit. We also got a lot of clowns messaging us because Laughing Cow and Baby Bell are connected. So on Baby Bell, we used to get a clown messaging us all the time asking if he could be our social media manager. And it's like, if a clown thinks they can do my job better than me, fuck it, I might just have to quit. Why am I doing this job? But the Laughing Cow, we got a lot of fairies. Like, fairies really, really want to wear that cow suit. And there is also a Laughing Cow museum in France. So, the more you know. I'm spilling all the secrets of my career choice on my birthday show, it seems.

No, sadly, I did not get a discount on anything that I've ever done social media for, but I did get an evil Pascal parsnip plushie that I can currently see from my desk. One of my clients that I worked for last year is sending me a goodie bag of speakers, but it has been stuck at customs in the Netherlands, so I'm probably not ever going to get that.

0: The autonomous Komi Republic, which is part of the Russian Federation, is situated in the far northwest of Europe and spreads up to the Arctic part of the Ural Mountains. It's crossed by 9 northern parallels. 10 fair-sized European states could be placed on its territory. Besides indigenous residents, that is, the Komi people, there are also Russians, Ukrainians, Nenets, Chuvashis, and Tartars. And now, let's go back into history a little bit. A boy lying on skins behind our backs was turning the knobs of a small transistor radio. And the tent was suddenly filled with an announcer's voice speaking Komi. Then with music from Moscow, followed by English and French speech.
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4: And,
5: Do you know how many time zones there are in the Soviet Union?
4: And about power.
5: Do you mean?
4: We got so much power now.
5: Do you know how many time zones there are in the Soviet Union?
4: We got so much power now. That's ridiculous.
5: Do you know how many time zones there are in the Soviet Union?
4: Power and all that. That's power. We got so much power. That's ridiculous.
5: We have
4: power, power, power, power, power, power now. Ridiculous. We got so much power now.
5: Do you know how many time zones there are in the Soviet Union?
4: It's not even funny. That's ridiculous.
5: Do you know how many?
4: It's not even funny. That's ridiculous.
5: Do you know how many?
4: That's ridiculous.
5: Do you know how many times?
4: That's ridiculous. It's not even funny. It's not even funny. It's not even funny.
5: Do you know how many time zones there are in the Soviet Union?
4: It's not even funny. How many time zones?
5: Yeah. We have four in this country, right?
4: How many time zones?
5: Yeah.
4: 1, 2, 3.
5: Four in this country, right?
4: Yes, sir.
5: Yeah.
4: 4. 1, 2, 3. Yes, sir.
5: Right?
4: 1, 2, 3. Yes, sir.
5: Yeah.
4: 4 time zones?
5: Yeah. We have four in this country, right?
4: No, sir.
5: We have.
4: Yes, sir.
5: Yeah.
4: And,
5: Do you know how many time zones they have?
4: Yes, sir. 4. No, sir. I never really studied that up.
5: 11.
4: 11. It's not even funny.
5: The 11.
4: 11. That's ridiculous.
5: The 11.
4: 11. Well, that's what we can do. We can go anywhere because we live here. We can go anywhere else.
5: But not only the right of free travel, I'm saying the 11.
4: 11. 1, 2, 3. Yes, sir.
5: The 11.
4: 11.
5: That's how big they are.
4: Yeah. 11.
5: That's how big they are.
4: Yeah. I can believe that. I'm a firm believer in that.
5: You're right.
4: 1, 2, 3. 4. Yes, sir. 1, 2. Yes, sir. Yes, sir. The Soviet Union's the whole half side of the world.
5: Yeah.
4: And we're just one little tenth of the globe.
5: Yeah.
4: When you talk about fighting, we're a country that we're a firm believer on Christ, and it's called help thy neighbor. Do not kill. Do not, steal, cheat, lie from everybody. That's why we have to have computers, because man, nobody is perfect, It's not even funny. And about power, man, nobody is perfect,
5: So what is your point?
4: Nobody is perfect,
5: So what is your point, Glenn?
4: There's two things you don't talk about. One's politics, and the other one's religion. The reason you don't talk about them is because they combine in each other. You know what I'm saying?
5: Do you know how many time zones there are in the Soviet Union?
4: You know what I'm saying?
5: Don't you kid yourself. Thanks, Glenn, for the... just thanks for the good thoughts.
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7: Separate them.

0: So yeah, that's it for another week. And it's been a whole year of my radio show. Thank you, Mr. Rando, for putting such a pretty banging mix together. I have to say, don't want to say my husband is immensely talented or anything, but he really is quite good at picking out records. I feel obligated to say that he actually released a new EP today on Bandcamp, and it would be really cool if you could all listen to it, because I think he's pretty good and he makes tunes that I think a lot of you would enjoy too. And yeah, do it as a little birthday present for me and Mr. Rando. It's free as well, so you don't even have to pay any money towards it. So think of it as our birthday gift to you all. Yeah, here's to another year of the Hour of Power and another year of the Chunt. I know I say it all the time. You're all amazing for tuning in. You've given me a whole new confidence in DJing, in knowing what I'm capable of in terms of playing records to people and having them appreciate it. Thank you to everyone who tunes in every week. I appreciate it so much. Can't put it into words. Yeah, I'm going to go now before I get far too mushy, but you're all amazing people and I feel really lucky to have you all and this radio show in my life and doing my silly little thing every single Monday. And yeah, I'm going to go now. I'll put Mr. Rando's EP in the chat and I'll see you next Monday. Bye.
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